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And you.

0: 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Musiikkia, joka yllättää.
1: Gotta take a little time, a little time to think things over. I better read between the lines.

So next time you're in a jungle fight and you feel a presence near, or hear a voice that in your mind will lie, just be thankful that you're not alone and you've got some company from a big marine, boys called camouflage.